0: next year or something like that. 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
1: 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And we bust it up, watch it, watch it. 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
1: Thunderfall. So me go so then.